0: Dorado, una cámara del tesoro musical.
1: Music is the heart of Sahel. A unique rhythm exists in Africa, a cadence for setting space and time. A kind of complicity for putting order in chaos with improvised sounds. There are no palpable boundaries that segregate music from life or religion from daily life. Music is the path for an encounter with ancestors, the vehicle towards lust and trance. Africans use music to fight against illness. Music coordinates communal tasks and celebrates death. Music is the umbilical cord that unites man with the rest of the world.

explain what I mean. When they say jazz musician, right away your salary goes down. You know? In order to play like I do, you have to go through all stages of music. And you have to know what you want to do. If you have the technique, you can play. It's easier for us to play for them than them to play with us. Because there's a certain thing in our music that they don't.

A song is a room, however happy or sad, wherein you or I might dwell while either singing it or listening to it.

Oh. Feels good to stand still for a moment, doesn't it? We've put some miles behind us. Highways, city streets, little corners of the map that'll stick in the back of your mind. And yet there's still so much waiting ahead. From here, the road just keeps going.

I can live with doubt and uncertainty and not knowing. I think it's much more interesting to live not knowing than to have answers which might be wrong. I don't feel frightened by not knowing things, by being lost in a mysterious universe without having any purpose, which is the way it really is, as far as I can tell, possibly.

This is your body. Can you flow with fire blood through each tissue corridor? Throb to the pulse of life.

We are the music makers, and we are the dreamers of dreams, wandering by lone sea breakers and sitting by desolate streams. World losers and world forsakers, on whom the pale moon gleams. Yet we are the movers and shakers of the world forever, it seems.